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1: Roger, Gisman Pumper. We've got no injuries, no evacuations. There's visible flames inside the chimney after extinguishing the fire, possibly a fire inside the structure of the chimney, double-storey brick and concrete building.
2: Yeah, fine. I'm giving it a proper acknowledgement. No, that's all right. Give them another couple of minutes.
1: Okay.
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0: Hi, Colonel Masson. Tanker 2 turning out to report a chimney fire, Mount Masson Road.
1: Roger, Macedon, Tanker 2. There's been no evacuations and no injuries. It's visible flames inside the chimney after they extinguished the fire, so possibly inside of that chimney structure there, double-storey brick and concrete building.
0: Copy all further, thank you.

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0: 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Macedon Tanker 2 on scene, chimney fire, Mount Macedon, over.
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1: A cheeky captain send.
0: For the first responding of Florence, you can let them know that the car is not near any immediate other cars. It is singled out a little bit, a couple of car spaces in between others. Exposures are minimal at this stage. I will be still responding to station.
1: Roger, Chief Captain. That was the first responding appliance. It's not near any other immediate vehicles at this stage, so exposures are minimal. You will still be heading to station there. And we've also just had your brigade not yet respond. Did you want them replaced?
0: Negative, Firecom. They won't be too much out the door.
1: Roger.
2: Firecom, Chica Pumper turning out to report a car fire at Coles car park.
1: Roger, Chica Pumper. So the car that's on fire, they Ford Falcon, it runs on petrol. There is smoke and flames visible with explosions heard. No hazmat issues, no injuries, and no threat to any buildings. It's in the car park, parked away from other vehicles with a couple spaces in between. There have been multiple calls for this, and we've also got police on scene.
2: Roger that.

0: Hi, Tom. Cooper Pumper on scene, now known as Coles Control. Incident going well. Going to put two people in VA.
1: Roger, Coles Control.
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2: 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Small fire in combustion heater, extinguished by occupant, and all is safe now, over.
1: Roger, sit rep from Lieutenant Highland. 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
1: Kabali Captain's message.
0: Falcon, have you got your photo on this job in series track?
1: Roger, Commander Captain. Call us as it's behind 2252 Gisborne Road in the bush. Face it doesn't look like a bushfire. A bonfire. Large amount of white smoke is now turning darker, ongoing for a few minutes. Best access is Russell's Road onto the track, or possibly Camp Road if needed. No flames sighted. There's a house in between where the caller is in the smoke, so it's difficult to see.
0: Yeah, Roger, thanks. We'll be responding shortly.
1: Roger, Commander Captain. Retrieve a tanker on scene. Roger, retrieve a tanker.
2: Falcon, we're on ultralight.
1: We're at ultralight, sir.
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1: Roger, we're at ultralight offline.
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4: Viacom, this is Coles Control Secret.
1: Coles Control, sir.
4: Secret from Firefighter Stevens. Vehicle's going well. We now have two units on scene. We've deployed BA and extinguishing the car and protecting exposures.
1: Roger, sit rep from Firefighter Stevens, vehicle going well, two units on scene, deployed BA and extinguishing the car and protecting exposures. Are you able to provide a word back while I've got you, please? Roger, can I take that as a word back from Firefighter Stevens of a non-structure fire under control?

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0: After the call was by Kiri Strakamata.
1: Roger, back to Flash Tanker 2, behind 2252 Gisborne Road in the bush. Caller says it doesn't look like a bonfire. Large amount of white smoke now turning darker. It's been ongoing for a few minutes. Best access is Russell's Road onto the track, or possibly Camp Road if needed. No flames sighted.
0: Over to 85, I'm going to fly around to 434, thanks.
1: Roger, 434. Roger, Chica, FCD.

0: Viacom, Pumper 68, turning out to Person Stuck in Tree at 410 Green Hills Road, Winter Valley.
1: Roger, Pumper 68. We have a 41-year-old female stuck up a tree after trying to rescue a bird. She can no longer use the reach the ladder she used to get up. She's 15 metres up the tree, has been there for 30 to 40 minutes and is struggling. No other health concerns. Enter via the service right there.
2: Roger, Falcon. Respond transport to 68, Pumper 67B.
1: Roger, Pumper 67B transport to 68, request.

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1: Transporter 68, send.
0: 5, transporter 68 is turning out to the rescue for the woman stuck in the tree on Greenhalls Road, code 1.
1: Roger, transporter 68, did you read over the phone?

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2: Viacom Flight Tanker 1 responding to a call from Smoke, Sirius Track Commander Code 3.
1: Roger, Commander Tanker 1, did you meet over the server?
2: Negative, Viacom.
1: Roger, Commander Tanker 1, it's behind 2252 Gisborne Road in the bush. Caller says it doesn't look like a bonfire. There's a large amount of white smoke now turning darker, ongoing for a few minutes. Best access is Russell's Road onto the track, or possibly Cab Road if needed. No plain sight.
2: Okay. Mike, I'm back to Marsh Tanker 2.
1: Back to Marsh Tanker 2, sense.
2: Yeah, Mike, I've given the limited access on Sirius track. Back to Marsh Tanker 2 is going to stage a Commander fire station with Commander on the road.
1: Roger, you're staging at Commander Station. Do you access Commander Tanker 1? Did you read over?
2: Yeah, you have your stage, Mike.

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1: Calls control send.
0: Just a separate on what's going on here from Firefighter Stevens. The vehicle has been extinguished. We do have a bit of fuel, burning fuel running down the gutter. This has all been contained. Can you mark it as incident stop, please?
1: Roger, Firefighter Stevens, vehicle extinguished, fuel burning, running down the gutter, fire contained. Can I take that as a word back from yourself of a non-structure fire stop? Roger, thank you.
2: Right, coming up, the Pumper 68 on scene, green, I was very controlled. Can you confirm if Pumper 67B was paged?
1: Roger, Green Hills Road Control, we have page Pumper 67B, they haven't yet turned out.
3: Pumper 67, he has a person stuck in tree, 410 Green Hills Road, Winter Valley, Cove 1.
1: Roger, Pumper 67B, we have a 41-year-old female stuck up a tree after trying to rescue a bird. She can no longer reach the ladder she used to get up. Has been there 30 to 40 minutes and is struggling. No other health concerns of entry via the service road. SES have advised the ladder won't be able to reach the top of the tree.
3: Pumper 67B, acknowledge.
1: Pumper 68, did you read over?
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1: 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Can I just take a cent?
4: Welcome to Russell's Road Control. See you, I call a tip rep from Kamai Captain. There is a call of snow coming from Cameron's Road in Kamai. Kamai Tank 1 will still continue on serious track and investigate that area.
1: Roger, Commander Captain. Tip rep from yourself. Column of smoke from Cameron's Road. Commander Tank 1 is continuing to investigate the paged area.
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2: From SSO Shiri, incident under control, Greenhouse Road, Winter Valley, and let's just follow.
1: Roger, SSO Shiri, incident under control, send us out.
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2: 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CFA Rescue and SES are not required.
1: Roger, CFA Rescue and SES are not required, thank you.
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3: Michael, back to Orange Tango 2. Can you have Commander Tango go to Channel 434? Thanks.
1: Roger, back to Orange Tango 2. Commander Tango 1, did you read over?
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0: Just for your information, the police have requested an ambulance for one of the people that was with the vehicle. He has some burns on his hands.
1: Roger, over.
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1: 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We have a 41-year-old female stuck up a tree after trying to rescue a bird. 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She no longer reached the ladder she used to get up. 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
1: Can I please have your contact number for the SSCC?
0: Roger that. 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
0: Just letting you know that Coles Control is now closing down. Police are still in attendance and organising the removal of the vehicle.
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0: Icon, were you calling Echuca Pampa?
1: Roger, Echuca Pampa. I was just seeing if Echuca Tango had reached station yet.
0: As not as yet, I would say they're out getting fuel.
1: Yeah, Roger, thank you.

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0: 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I've got the 73 V's on scene, now known as Strive Control, 5 Grand Channel, 253.
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0: An olipump tanker turning out to toxic smoke kick slain Denali.
1: Roger, Denali pumper tanker. The call is saying it's close to the house, 10 metres from the house. Not sure if there's someone home. Size 10 by 10 metres, nil wind. Unknown injuries. Caller's 50 metres away. Caller advised it is a burn off, but again says it's toxic rubbish burning.
0: Denali pumper tanker confirms all that.

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0: 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Currently can't find anything yet, but we'll give you a word back shortly.
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0: Word back from Lieutenant Bellinotti. Incident under control. Sit rep to follow.
1: Roger that, Lieutenant Bellinotti, incident under control. Send a message.
0: Yeah, Viacom. We're just currently on scene with maintenance, dealing with a small fire in their dryer that's on site. Continuing to black out and just going over with the SIG to see where potential hotspots are still sitting.
1: Roger, right over.

0: 不好意思，我们
1: 四位 service control center.
0: Just for your information, we have a full site evacuation, actually 20 to 30 workers.
1: Roger, 20 to 30 workers evacuated.

0: Well, I tell him Jolly Pop, thank you.
1: Only time to make sense.
0: If I can, is there a contact number for our person to call this in at all?
1: Roger, it's only time to tank trial. Further call advising the fire is under control. And the call out is... I have figures already.
0: Yeah, go ahead.
1: Roger, figures 0459-286-964.
0: Thank you, Falcon.

0: like on Denali Papatanga, can we please put a stop under control on a non-structure fire, please, for Lieutenant Carlos?
1: Roger, Lieutenant Carlos, non-structure fire. Was that a non-structure fire stop or a non-structure fire under control?
0: We'll do a non-structure fire stop, please.
1: Roger, non-structure fire stop, Lieutenant Carlos.
0: Thank you, Lieutenant.

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1: Flight Thomas Control,
0: sir. Flight Control, Lieutenant Bellinotti. Can I just change the status back to not yet under control, please, sir?
1: Roger, Lieutenant Bellinotti. Would you like to have a structure fire not yet under control?
0: Yeah, affirmative, FICOM. We can do it contained if that's a possibility, but if not, not yet under control of this, please.
1: Roger, Lieutenant Bellinotti, I'll take that as a structure fire not yet under control from yourself.

0: 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Can I have an unsigned contact number, please?
1: Welcome, Select Ops Control.
0: Select Ops Control, can I have an unsigned contact number for the FSCC, please?
1: Affirmative, Welcome. It's going to be Lieutenant Bellinotti, 0439-155-757.
0: Roger, repeating figure, 0439-155-757 for Lieutenant Bellinotti.
1: 75, I'm all correct.

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1: Roger, Denali, Papa Tango. I still have that as an under control word back. Can I take that as a non-structured airstop from Lieutenant Carlos and then we'll be back in station?
0: Yeah, that's affirmative, Viacom. Thank you.
1: Roger, thank you.
2: Viacom, Campbell's Creek Tanker 1.
1: Campbell's Creek Tanker 1, sir.
2: Campbell's Creek Tanker 1 turning out to car leaking fuel, Wimbledon and Barker Street, Castleman.
1: Roger, Campbell's Creek Tanker 1. Who believes the car has been dumped there? It is leaking fuel and oil parked in a factory car park at the Page address. Has been there for at least 2 days. Strong smell of fumes, no occupants. It's dripping from underneath the car. Hasn't been an accident. Approximately, the spill is approximately 2 by 1 meters. No injuries. And the spill is running down the hill.
2: Roger that, Viacom. Thank you.

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0: Send Castle 9 Redane, not yet respond. Would you like them replaced?
1: Not just yet, give them a few more minutes.
0: Okay.
2: Firecom, Kiton Piper turning out to incident at Lauriston Street, Kiton.
0: Roger. Kiton Pampa. The alarm, CO2 alarm is operating there. They could hear the alarm going, call could hear the alarm going off in the background of the call. Call states 3 to 4 beeps means CO2 in the air, and that's what's happening. Mill affected. Two people have evacuated outside. The alarm doesn't display a level. It has had the battery replaced, and now the alarm is operating.
2: Can't proper acknowledge.
1: Firecom, Castlemaine Pumper out to Wimble Street. Car leaking fuel and oil.
0: Roger, Castlemaine Pumper. Call believes the car has been dumped there at a factory at the page address. Leaking fuel and oil. Spills approximately 1 by 2 meters. Real injuries, and there's no one with the vehicle. Car's been present for at least 2 days, and a strong smell of fuel fumes is present. The leak is dripping out from underneath the car.
1: Affirmative received.

0: 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Guidance Thunder on scene, now known as Lauriston Control, fire ground channel 251.
1: Roger, Lauriston Control, fire ground 251. Castle Main, Pampa, fire call message.
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1: Roger, Children Tanker 1. The alarm has had its batteries replaced and now the alarm is operating. There's not a level displayed on the alarm. Caller stated 3 to 4 beats being CO2 in the air, and that's what's happening. No affected. 2 people evacuated outside. Caller is now stating it's a carbon monoxide alarm, and the call taker could hear the alarm operating in the background of the call.
4: I'll be back.
1: Council name, Pampa, final message.
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0: Just after a word back on this incident, please.
2: Yeah, incident under control from Lieutenant, Casamain Lieutenant.
0: Roger, Casamain Lieutenant, incident under control.
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0: Send this message.
2: Casamain Lieutenant, we, the police have located the driver of the leaking fuel in the van. He is now taken it away. We're just cleaning up with some absorbent and then making our way back to station.
0: Roger, right over.

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0: 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Thank you.
1: Roger, Castlemaine Lieutenant, incident stop. 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
0: Yeah, Annual Ultra Heavy will be turning out in approximately 15 minutes.
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0: We're back from Firefighter Wilson. I've had incident stop. Superb to follow.
1: Roger, Firefighter Wilson, incident stop. Send the serum.
0: Superb from Firefighter Wilson. Atmospheric monitoring conducted inside the property and adjoining properties. It does appear to be a faulty alarm at this stage. Residents are being notified and we'll be wrapping up shortly.

0: from address it from Perth at Wilson, atmospheric monitoring inside property and neighbours. Nothing found. Seems to be faulty alarm. Resident certified.
1: Correct, Michael, and residents will be responsible for notifying their landlord.
0: Roger.

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1: 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We have a note yet on the control on that one. You can proceed, code one.
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0: From Lieutenant Bellinotti, we can cancel Anuelo bulk order. 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

0: Still like to control Farkle message.
1: Fire comes in.
0: This is control. We also paged Raymond Tankar, but as your tanker responded, they never responded. Would you like them also cancelled?
1: Yeah, Firecom, at this stage, we can cancel all oncoming trucks. I believe Roma Group SCV is on the way. I'll keep them for manpower. I have a couple of people turn out private as well, so trucks at this stage can cancel.
0: Roger, thank you.

0: Honda 73B, that strong smell of gas. Two mounted streets over Gully Coburn.
1: Roger, Honda 73B. There's no one injured or affected by that gas, but it's not known what's leaking, where it's leaking from, or what has happened to cause that leak. Apologies, we have now been updated. We do have a complainant stating that it is making her feel ill. She has declined AV at this stage. There's no visible injury. She's conscious and breathing, 53-year-old. Not known if it is before or after the meter that gas, and there is no vapor cloud visible. Best access via Moult Street. Police have been notified, but they are currently leaving it with us. We'll just need to let them know if they're required to attend.
0: Roger, Hawkins.

0: Fuck, I'm in West Alpha.
1: Eagle Hawk Papa send.
0: Fuck, I'm Eagle Hawk Papa's out to a smell of gas to Mullet Street, Sadler's Gully.
1: Pressure Eagle Hawk Pumper, this access is just by Mullet Street there. We do have a 53-year-old female on scene stating that it is making her feel ill. She's conscious and breathing with no visible injuries, however she has declined any AV assistance at this stage. It's unknown what is leaking, where it's leaking from, or what's happened to cause the leak. Not known if it's before or after the meter, there is no vapour cloud visible. Police have been notified, but they're leaving it with us at this stage, and the same for AV. We've had multiple calls for the event from the same caller. Upon the most recent callback, we've been advised that they believe it's just the neighbours who are chopping up a tyre.
0: Yeah, roger, Viacom. We'll still continue code 1 and do a technical on thing.
1: Roger, Eagle Pumper, out to you. Pumper 73B, Viacom message.
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0: Viacom Eagle Off Pumper on scene, now known as Sailor's Gully Control, and investigating.
1: Roger, Sailor's Gully Control, are you setting up a fire ground?
0: Roger, Viacom to be fire ground, channel 253.
1: Roger, fire ground 253.

0: Parkon, Woodend Pump is out to a bird, stuck in a tree, 58 White Lodge Avenue, Woodend, code 3.
1: Roger, Woodend Pumper. Got a magpie stuck in a tree there. The call came through from Wildlife Vic. The magpie has its foot tangled in the branch and has been outside for at least 2 hours there. We don't have them on scene to take the bird, but we do have members of the public on scene that will assist in containing the bird and taking it to the vet afterwards. We do have some contact details for them on scene if you require them.
0: Roger, Woodend Pumper, acknowledge the further. We'll hold off on those details unless we require them.
1: Roger.
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0: 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And can I just confirm, was that a hazmat incident or a non-structure fire?
1: Yeah, like I'm non-structure fire, thanks.
0: Roger, I'll update that one. 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
0: If I come, what's our last status on this job?
1: Status is currently a structure fire not yet under control.
0: I've come word back from Lieutenant Valenotti. Structure fire under control. Select Harvest 4444 Hatter Road, Robinvale.
1: Roger, select Harvest Control from Lieutenant Valenotti. We've got a structure fire under control.
0: Affirmative, sit rep further to that. We've had a spontaneous combustion of some almond hull inside a shed approximately 100 metres long by 20 metres wide. Currently still working on site with maintenance, confirming blackout is done correctly.
1: Roger, select Harvest Control, sit rep from the scene. We've had spontaneous combustion of almond hull out there, approximately 20 by 20, working with maintenance on scene to make sure the blackout is done correctly.
0: Affirmative, Firecom. And size was just 20 by 100.
1: Apologies, thank you. 20 by 100.

0: Pike, I'm William Pumpers on scene now, known as William Control. Fire ground will be 252.
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1: Roger, Taylor Scully Control from Captain Elliott, non-structure fire, stop.

0: Yay, welcome to Illinois, West Captain.
1: 9, I was Captain Sense.
0: Yay, welcome. You can any further on this shit, Fox?
1: Roger, ILS Captain, there's plumes of smoke, ash and flames visible. Unknown if anyone's inside or injured. It's a metal shed, old mechanic shop, single story. Just cars inside and buildings material. It's a decent sized shed, no explosions. Best access is at the back where the shops are. Callers now saying it's possibly not a shed on fire, but a large bonfire behind the shed that's quite close.
0: Yeah, roger that. Is there any registered burns at all?
1: A negative IOS captain. We don't have any there. The closest one's down at 29 Monash Avenue.
0: Oh, yeah. What address is it being rang, ain't it?
1: The fire's being called as 114 Monash Ave, IOS.
0: Yeah, roger that. I'll tell you the truck and go and have a look. Righto.
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3: Icon, we're in here. Take it out, Cave 1, Structure 5 and IOS.
1: Roger, we're in same car. Caller reports there's a shed fire at the old mechanic shop there. Metal shed. Not known if anyone's inside or injured. Plumes of smoke, ash and flames visible. Metal shed, single story. Just cars inside and building materials. No explosions. Best access at the back where the shops are. Caller at the end of this call was saying it's possibly not a shed on fire, but a large bonfire behind the shed that's quite close to the shed.
3: Yeah, received all further. Thanks a lot, Doctor.

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1: Roger, that's the tanker. Caller reports it's at the old mechanic shop, a metal shed, with plumes of smoke, ash, and flames visible. Don't know if anyone's inside or injured. Just cars and building materials inside the shed. No explosions. Best access is at the back where the shops are. At the end of the call, caller was advising it's possibly not a shed on fire, but a large bonfire behind the shed that's quite close.
0: Copy that, Firecom. Firecom, 9 Nye West tanker, turning out to shed fire, 114 Marsh Avenue, Nye West.
1: Roger, 9 Nye West tanker. Caller advises plumes of smoke, ash, and flames visible. Not knowing if anyone's inside or injured. It's a metal shed, the old mechanic shop. Just cars and building materials inside. No explosions, best access at the back where the shops are. End of the call, caller was saying it's possibly not a shed, but a large bonfire that's quite close to the shed.
0: Copy further, Firecom.
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2: 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Situation report fire.
1: Roger, firefighters out incident under control, send the set up.
2: Firecom, situation report also from firefighters out. We've got a magpie stuck at the top of an 8 to 10 metre high oak tree. We're going to see how high we can get up with our structural ladder and see if we can trim some branches off and bring the bird down. Otherwise, I suspect the bird's going to be staying up there overnight.
1: Roger, I see from fire for the job. Magpie stuck 8 to 10 metres up an oak tree, trying to access with ladder and trimming branches. If not, bird will be in place overnight.
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1: 9, I West Pampa.
0: 9, I West Pampa. You can put a stop on all appliances oncoming and put a stop on the job. It's just someone burning off in the backyard.
1: Roger, can I take that as a false alarm stop right back? 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
0: Lieutenant Coot.
1: Roger, Lieutenant Coot, false alarm stop. 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
0: 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Robinvale Pumper is returning. And the main alarm should be in normal position, although we have isolated a couple of sections.
1: Roger. I still have this as an under control where back. Am I able to get a stop before I mark your returning, please?
0: If I come from Lieutenant Balanotti, structure fire stop.
1: Roger, Lieutenant Balanotti, structure fire stop. A few sections of the alarm are isolated. And you're returning.
0: If I come, Rombo Pumper, roger to that.
1: Roger.

0: Wooden control fence.
1: Fire call, Wooden control. Word back from firefighter Dodd of an incident stop 58 White Lodge Road in Woodend. Situation report to fire.
0: Roger. Firefighter Dodd, incident stop. Send us here up.
1: Roger, fire call. Situation report also from firefighter Dodd. Brigades successfully removed a tree, a branch from the top of the tree containing a bird, and then has removed the bird from the branch. The bird's currently in the hands of the occupant and will be shortly transporting the bird to a vet. Woodend pumper will remain on scene for a further 15 minutes.
0: Roger, statement from firefighter Dodd. We've moved branch and bird in hands of the occupant who will transport it to a vet on scene 15 minutes.
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1: Roger, Bennigo FCV.

0: Pike, I'm in pool, tanker out, code 3 to a report of burn off, which is unattended.
1: Roger, I'm in pool, tanker. Caller states there appears to be the remains of a burn off smouldering a couple of metres off the road near the page address. It's about 2 metres in diameter. Hot coals going and smoke issuing. We haven't had any registered burn offs in this at this address for the month.
0: All notified on, thanks.

0: Pike. I'm a Rimpole tanker on scene. Nothing found, so we're just investigating for the moment.
1: Roger, Rimpole tanker investigating.

0: 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We're back.
1: Hi, Rainfall Control, sir.
0: Fuck, I'm way back from a Rainfall Captain of a false alarm stop out the front of 510 Rainfall Avenue, Rainfall.
1: Roger, Rainfall Captain, false alarm stop.

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0: Viacom, Kyneton Tanker out to undefined fire opposite 59 Burden Avenue, Kyneton.
1: Roger, Kyneton Tanker. Fire is getting bigger and there's a flash of light visible now. Of course, it could be a burn off, but not sure. No houses or structures nearby. There is a paddock at the front and the fire is behind the paddock. Best access could be Lavender's Lane, but not sure as the river goes through the paddock. Not known if anyone's injured and the fire is visible from the page address.
0: Received. Best access, Lavender Avenue.

0: Can. Thank you. One second message. Can. Thank you. One second message. Can. Thank you. One at Mom's Ruby Day. Not yet response. Would you like them replaced?
1: Yes, I'm ready. Welcome.
0: Okay.
2: Firecon,
0: Mansfield Tanker 1,
2: turning out to undefined
0: Firecon. So, Roger, Mansfield Tanker 1, caller advised it could be a burn-off, but they're not sure. No houses or structures nearby. Fire is getting bigger, and there is a flash of light now visible. There is a paddock at the front, and the fire is behind the paddock. Best access could be Lavender's Lane, but not sure as the river goes through the paddock. Not knowing if anyone's injured, and the fire is visible from the page address.
2: Okay, thank you.

0: 5 from Carlton Tank will be proceeding to Burson Avenue and will instruct a cargo pumper to proceed down Lavender's Lane.
1: Roger, Carlton Tank. We don't have Carlton Pumper on route. Are they responding shortly?
0: Yeah, affirmative. They're just jumping in.
1: Roger, I'll let them know.
2: Firecom, Kind Pumper, responding to undefined fire, Kind.
1: Roger, Kind Pumper, from your tanker, can you please proceed down Lavender's Lane?
2: Kind Pumper acknowledged.

0: via Tom Kyneton Tango on scene, now known as Kyneton Control, Virgo Channel 251, Kyneton Pumper on scene as well. We're still ascertaining access into the fire, but it looks under control.
1: We're under Kyneton Control, Fireground 251, gaining access, but it looks under control.

0: control, cycle message. Cat and control, we've just had a phone call from the resident at 20 Burton Avenue advising they are having a bonfire and it's all under control.
1: Yeah, with the last Firecom, Carnot Tanker will proceed code 3. Carnot Pumper, if you can proceed up to Elders.
2: Cotton Pumper, could you say again your last message?
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0: We're back. Firefighter Hannah of the False Alarm Cell.
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0: 乘客进行收。
1: Hi, control
0: fence. Hi, control. If we can register the burn off and update the address to 20 Burton Avenue, Kyneton. Details of burn off when ready.
1: Roger. Hi, control. Are you able to get the landowner to call in the burn off on the burn off registration line?
0: Negative, Malcolm.
1: Roger, send us details.
0: 2.5 meter squared of tree material burning until midnight.
1: Roger, 2.5 meter squared of tree burning till midnight.
0: All correct. Thank you, Falcon.
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1: 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Flight control, final message.
0: Flight control.
1: Flight control, we have had a call from that address about 10 minutes ago registering a burn off with the same details.
0: Thanks, Falcon.

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1: Yeah. Patrick Hatton, Tango. 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
1: Roger, thank you.

0: Like, I'm up 56, out to smoke issuing the nearby house, Kyrimba, circuit back to Marsh, come on.
1: Good job, Pump 56.
2: Falcon DJ Williams.
1: DJ Williams, send.
2: Drop them further for the job in back to Marsh, thanks.
1: DJ Williams, caller was calling from Kalara Circuit, stated they could smell burning and see what they described as illuminated orange smoke coming from the house. Believed it was either a house on Kyamba Circuit or further west.
2: Yeah, Roger Falcon, we've already attended number 2 farm court tonight and determined that it is a legal burn. Would that be in one and the same location?
1: DJ Williams, I can't confirm that. I can only pass on what the call was given to us.
2: Yeah, Roger Falcon, all received.

0: I'm 55.
1: I'm 55, send.
0: I'm 55, out to smoke issuing from house. Can buy a court back at 5.
1: Roger, Pampa 55, for yourself and Pampa 56. Caller was calling from a few streets away on Kolaris Circuit, stated they could smell burning and see illuminated orange smoke coming from a house. They believed it was either on Kiama Circuit or further west.
0: Pump 55, acknowledged.

0: in between obstructing their view. They just state they could see illuminated orange smoke coming from the house, and they can also smell burning.
1: No, I'm safer and going further.
2: Fire contact, Mark Tango 2, turning out to the same. Acknowledge the further.
0: Roger, back to Mars, take it too.
3: Fire call, back to Mars, take it too.
0: Back to Mars, take it too, send.
3: Fire call, given that we've already attended this location tonight, Melton Pumper Tanker and Pumper 55 can cancel, and we'll keep Pumper 56 coming until the first back to Mars mines gets on scene.
0: Roger, back to Mars Tanker 2, given that you've attended this location earlier, Melt Pump Tanker and Pumper 55 can cancel and keep Pumper 56 coming until a back to Mars appliance gets on scene. Out to you, Pumper 55. Welcome,
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0: Roger, out to you, Melt Pump Tanker.
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0: Roger, Melt Pump Tanker.
4: Bike on Pumper 56 message. Can Back Smash confirm that they've got VA wearers on board? They're responding at once.
0: Ready out to you, Back Smash, take it two.
3: Yeah, Back Smash, take it two, that's affirmative, and the pumper will be responding shortly.
0: Ready out to you, Pumper 56.
4: Yeah, I'll receive, thanks.
5: Welcome, the land pumper is sending out to car fire near railway crossing Ingleson Road, Ingleson.
0: Roger, the land pumper, stand by for further.
6: Yeah, Falcon, back as Marsh pumper sending out to the reported house fire. Columbia Circuit, back as Marsh, been on the road for 2 minutes, delayed here the radio traffic.
0: Roger, back as Marsh pumper, out to you. The land pumper, Falcon message.
5: Yeah, Falcon.
0: The land pumper, apologies. Just further for this car fire, I've got it near the railway crossing. They said it's close to the railway, but not on it. Approximately 20 metres away from that and 30 metres away from the road. It's not spreading to any structure. It's also near a phone tower. Flames and smoke were visible. Police have been advised for suspicious circumstances. It's a four-wheel drive, not known what fuel it runs on.
6: So I've gone back to Smash Tanker 1, turning out to smoke issuing from house near Kyamba Circuit, back to Smash Code 1, Code 3, and delayed due to radio traffic.
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2: Fire Company, you're taking 120 out to car, firing you some roast.
1: We're demanding on tanker 1. The caller states there is a car fire near the railway crossing. It's approximately 20 metres from that. It's not on it, but close by. It's also 30 metres from the road. It's also near a phone tower. Not spreading to any structures. There are flames and smoke visible. It's a four-wheel drive. Not known what fuel it runs on. Police have been notified for suspicious circumstances.
2: Coffee, fire,

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1: Papa 56 send.
0: Yeah, spoke to Mattingly Control on the Fireground channel. They no longer require Papa 56. You can mark us as returning.

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0: 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It's almost out. What appliance you got on route?
1: Repelling Group Officer, currently got the land pump up land tanker 2, Mooneyong tanker 1 on the way.

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0: Roger.
2: Well, come on, Manning Control, we're back.
0: Manning Control, send.
2: Thanks, Mike. I'm way back from Lieutenant Fitzgerald, 5 Stock, good intent. Message to follow.

Thanks, Rockham. Last night, I've come across a burn off at number 176 Webby Vale Road, all within conditions. And can we have that burn log for the next hour, please?

0: 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From Manly Control. 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
1: Roger, Manly Control will register a small fire for warmth for the next hour, 176 Werribee Vale Road.
0: And you can also mark Max Marshmallow returning.
1: Roger, Max Marshmallow.
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3: 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Burns that address.
1: Roger, thanks, Max Marsh, tank 2.
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1: Falcon, we're back, Wayne Captain of a non-structured fire under control, Houston Road. Houston, police on scene.
0: Roger, William Pumper, we're back. William Captain, non-structured fire under control, police on scene.

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0: And Big Phil will be unavailable until further notice.
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0: 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I'll notify you on return.
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0: Paul from Delta Tango 2 will be out of the area today and unavailable for calls until further notice, and I will advise when back in service this afternoon.
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